I ain't got it all together. From the beginning, it's been seven. Mother, father ain't together. Torn apart 6 months from the start. That ain't the worst part. Righteous in my family. Played a role in the boy, the man to be. But I can't let you see. So I sweep my feelings under the rug. Black man, gotta be tough. I sweep my feelings under the rug. Black man, gotta be tough.